0: Hey, everybody, it's Wynonna.
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they don't wear beneath the kilt. Ring ding diddle little idio, ring da diddly io. I wonder if it's true what they don't wear beneath the kilt.

Well, that one's always a crowd pleaser by a guy who is one of the world's best players of the auto harp of all things. But on his best known song, you never hear it at all, which is just fine on that fun tune called The Scotsman by Brian Bowers. Now, back to 1995 with Tim McGraw, who could hardly wait to get on stage to sing his latest song. So let's let him get out there and get to it on our Fantasy Country Concert.

When I die.

0: Tucker was just a kid when she put out her debut record called Delta Dawn. She was just 14. But by the time that song came out in 1978, she was all grown up and had outgrown that image and wanted everyone to know it. So she came out with that rowdy song and an album called TNT with her on the cover in a red skin-tight leather outfit that called serious attention to her grown-up status. And it worked with a million-selling album and a new, very grown-up image. Coming up next, Merle Haggard, who will make you smile with his incredible ability to mimic other country singers on our Fantasy Country Concert.
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this. This is one of my favorite performances on this feature because it showcases a hidden talent from Merle Haggard. Like he wasn't already gifted enough as a singer and songwriter. But he could also do a dead ringer impression of some of our most famous singers. And here he is in 1970, live from the Philadelphia Convention Center on our Fantasy Country Concert. Here is Merle Haggard.

Ricardo!

0: Come on over here, June, help me sing this song, would you?
1: We got married in a fever.

0: Say, man, since when you going back to Florida?
1: I don't know, and I guess I ever will.
0: So that you worried about getting your nourishment down in New York?
1: Well, said I don't care if I do die, do die, do die, do die, do die.

0: It was written by my friend Dean Dillon and the legendary Hank Cochran.
1: It's called The Chair.

0: That was the last show from George Strait's last tour in 2014, live from AT&T Stadium in Dallas with all kinds of famous friends on stage with him. And, of course, Alan Jackson on Murder on Music Row. And I think that word tour kind of confuses folks because you know that George still performs now and then, but he only does that a few times a year. A tour generally includes 30 or more shows every year. And George said goodbye to that 12 years ago. Coming up next, we've got Barbara Mandrell and Johnny Cash on our feature of a fantasy country concert.
1: Here's the deal. The government is over $38 trillion in debt, which means the IRS isn't slowing down. And the tax code is complex and unforgiving. 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

Have you ever been to a show when an unexpected guest shows up? Well, that doesn't happen very often, but when it does, it's a real treat. And I was at an Emmy Lou Harris show one time when Ricky Skaggs surprised us all. I think even she was surprised and played a few songs with her. And of course, he used to play in her band, the Hot Band, several years before becoming a headliner. And it happens on our show right now with Barbara Mandrell on stage. And

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Just this old guitar and an empty bottle of booze. 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

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He said, son, this world is rough, and if a man's gonna make it, he's gotta be tough. And I know I wouldn't be there to help you along. 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He said, now you just fought one hell of a fight.

0: 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I still ain't listening.
1: 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Talk about pressure. But Johnny never felt it at all, shrugged it off and said, hell, I'd be in there myself if it wasn't for June and other people who helped me along the way. I think those guys know I'm one of them. And I felt accepted that way. And I would argue that those two albums, Live from San Quentin and Folsom Prison by Johnny Cash, are the two greatest albums in country music history. First, it's Johnny Cash, a live performance inside a prison, and it's untouched, no edits, no cleaning it up. It's the real deal, capturing a historic moment and the humanity of one of our greatest stars and the humanity of those prisoners, connecting with someone who cared enough to be there. It's just riveting. Up next, Garth Brooks on the way on our Fantasy Country Concert.
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Hands down, he's the best live performer we've ever seen, and why he sells out 100,000-seat stadiums in just minutes. But this might be the highlight of those highlights, especially since Garth decided to add an extra verse to this song for his live shows. And here he comes on our Fantasy Country Concert.

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1: Jackson and Jimmy Buffett aren't having trouble telling time at all. They know exactly what time it is as they

0: country am I in?
1: It doesn't matter. It's 5 o'clock somewhere.
0: It's always on 5 in Margaritaville, come to think of it.
1: I heard that.
0: You've been there, haven't you?
1: Yes, sir.
0: I've seen your boat there.

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0: Let's get out of here.
1: I'm gone.
2: Well, life on the farm is kind of laid back. Ain't much an old country boy like me can't hack. It's early to rise, early in the sack. I thank God I'm a country boy. Well, a simple kind of life never did me no harm. Raising me a family and working on the farm. Days are all filled with an easy country charm. Thank God I'm a country boy.

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And you know, that's not really true for a surprising number of artists. In fact, that's often what separates the good ones from the truly great artists. That ability to connect with a live audience. Boy, that's a God-given talent. And John Denver had that in spades. And speaking of that, here's another one. And I saw this performance. I saw Dolly when she performed this for the very first time at the Grand Ole Opry for the CMA Awards show. It was 1989, and there I was in the second tier level of the Grand Ole Opry, and she was absolutely spellbinding singing this song. And this is It's Dolly on iFantasy Country Concert.

Madge, I feel very honored to get to sing this song on the show tonight. And as Mama would say, I hope you get a blessing out of it.

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And he and all of his friends are going to be sitting around stone. He said, look what the old man made me do. Let's give a big round of applause to Bobby Bear Jr.

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0: It's now.
2: You know, just minutes before that show, little 5-year-old Bobby Bear Jr. was hiding behind the stage curtains to fool his dad, who was about to have a heart attack because the staff couldn't find him. Just in time, though, he comes out laughing and all is well. So much for stage fright, huh? And that's little Bobby Bear Jr. and Daddy with Daddy What If on our Fantasy Country Concert.
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11: Hey, I hope you're doing well. I want to thank you for joining us today on Rick Jackson's Country Classics. And I was lucky enough to MC several shows with Merle Haggard over the years. And this song almost always generated the most spirited reaction from the crowd. So let's get some of that from Merle Haggard and the Strangers on our Fantasy Country Concert.
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0: live from Panther Hall in Fort Worth, 1969. That's Charlie Pride with the Hank Williams classic called Kalijah, and Mary Chapin Carpenter with a little ditty called The Opening Act just before that. And we're going to join Waylon Jennings and celebrate Bob Wills and the Texas Playboys next on our Fantasy Country Concert.
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song by Waylon Jennings was recorded live at the Austin Opry House in Texas. And like every Texas artist I ever knew, and Waylon's from Littlefield, their favorite thing to write, sing about is Texas. And he had plenty of those, including his biggest song about Luckenbach, Texas, and this song about one of his Lone Star State heroes, Bob Wills. So let's bring him out here and get a dose of that on our Fantasy Country Concert.

0: Here's a song I wrote on a plane between Dallas and Austin. Going to El Paso. Whoops. Now this is what gave us the idea to come down here. This is a song about a guy that probably did as much for our kind of music as anybody.
1: Well, the honky tonks in Texas were my natural second home.

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Lost his wife, lost his baby. 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Said, I see my son, wife, in just a little while. I asked him what he meant.

later, I was off in college. Talking to Mom on the phone one night, all caught up on the gossip, the ins and outs of the small town life. She said, oh, by the way, son,

0: Ronnie Dunn is just mesmerizing on that inspiring song called Believe from Brooks and Dunn from their live performance of the single and song of the year in 2006 on the CMA Awards show. I kind of have to catch my breath after I hear that song every time. Got George Strait just before that great rendition of Foolhardy Memory from his Cowboy Rides Away last tour in 2014. He sounds better on the live version than he does on the recorded version, and the recorded version was pretty darn good. Coming up next, we've got Johnny Cash on our Fantasy Country Concert.
1: Here's the deal. The government is over $38 trillion in debt, which means the IRS isn't slowing down. And the tax code is complex and unforgiving. 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

0: folks use words like iconic pretty freely anymore. But if this isn't the most iconic song in country music, well, it sure is one of them. And it's a live performance from the Man in Black inside the walls of Folsom Prison, 1968.
1: Hello, I'm Johnny Cash.

Johnny Cash with the final performance of our Fantasy Country Concert. And alas, we don't get an encore. Until next week. Yeah, you know, sometimes our heroes come from unexpected places. In fact, maybe the best often do. Maybe that's because there's a hero waiting to emerge from all of us. We just need the opportunity to let it shine. So, shine with us next week on our feature of Heroes and Legends right here next weekend on Rick Jackson's Country Classics, brought to you by Key.

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Thanks to Vanessa Cadjicon, who helps us with everything behind the scenes. Gina Witt is our syndication director. 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We'll see you again next week. I am Rick Jackson. 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
0: And I longed for fame and worldly acclaim. And a hunger for these things filled my very soul. But then you came along, and now I know I was wrong. For in your eyes I can see the greatest treasure in all the world, the treasure of your love.

We invite you to go cruising with WXRL in 2027 to Nova Scotia, Canada, and the New England areas, September 11th through the 19th. 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

0: Cause if you've been married, you can't have no fun at all. Or you're rated X. No matter what you do, they're gonna talk about you. 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I don't know what to think about it.
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1: Hello and welcome into a new edition of Pure American Country. Hi there, I'm Zach Bennett, carrying on the legacy of the great Bill Cody and coming to you from the historic Acuff House studio just outside the Grand Ole Opry House. I'm staring out at the front door of the Opry right now. We got folks milling about on the plaza getting ready to take the Opry tour, and we invite you to come to Nashville and check this out next time you're here. It is a really, really cool place to be. Well, you know, some country records don't need much time to introduce themselves. One little curl of the steel guitar, one fiddle line, one singer bending a word in exactly the right place, and just like that, you're home. George Strait had all of that figured out on his very first single. Let's start there this week. George Strait, here's Unwound on Pure American Country.

George Strait, Unwound, his very first single all the way back in 1981. That's the year I was born. And listen, I don't know how you arrive sounding any more like George Strait than that. I mean, he was right out of the gate, sound exactly like he still does today. And the funny thing is, though, the ingredients aren't always the same. Reba McEntire doesn't phrase a lyric like Randy Travis, and Randy certainly didn't sing like Reba. But you hear either one of them for about 3 seconds, and there's absolutely no mystery about who's at the microphone or what kind of music you're even listening to. We're going to play a couple of songs from them back to back here. We'll start with Reba, followed by Randy. Let's get going with How Blue now on Pure American Country.

0: Randy Travis, and On the Other Hand, Reba McEntire before that with Hal Blue, and George Strait opened us up this week with Unwound. Three unmistakable voices, and three records that never have to holler at you to prove their country. Keith Whitley starts our next set. We'll follow that sound through Leanne Womack to a current record from Zach Top. I'm Zach Bennett, and this is Pure American Country.
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All aboard!

1989 is our spotlight year this week. That song is from that year. Keith Whitley, I'm No Stranger to the Rain on Pure American Country. Nothing about that record, though, feels stuck in 1989, really. Keith could make one little catch in his voice sound like an entire hard year, and the band knew enough not to get in his way. And that way of singing really didn't disappear when the calendar changed. Leanne Womack brought it with her into the 90s, and guys like Zach Topp still carrying plenty of it today. We'll play a couple songs from them back to back here. How about Leanne Womack with Never Again Again? We'll follow that up with Zach Topp here on Pure American Country.

0: Zach Top, South of Sanity. Leanne Womack before that with Never Again Again. And Keith Whitley got us started this segment with I'm No Stranger to the Rain. Listen, you can update the production, you can change the clothes, but the ache in the voice still knows exactly where it came from. That's country music. Your hellos and hometowns are coming up next on Pure American Country.
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Joe Diffie, one of the all-time great songs, John Deere Green. That one going out to Tracy and Jackie in Sevierville, Tennessee, listening to us on our flagship station. They listen to us every week on 650 AM WSM out of Nashville. It's Hellos and Hometowns. We'd love to hear your Hellos and Hometowns requests. Let us know where you're listening, what station you're listening on, what song you want to hear. Real easy. 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Again, that number, 615-669-6650. Going back to John Deere Green, that song's been around more than 30 years now, and I bet Billy Bob still hasn't gotten that paint off the water tower. At this point, I think the town's probably just accepted it as a landmark. Now it's time for another request, this one from Turbo Tom in Cheektowaga, New York. He listens every week on 1300 WXRL. Tom wanted the new one from Riley Green. Now this song is a real tip of the hat to a legend, to Toby Keith, right down to Toby's voice even showing up near the end of the record. For you, Tom, Riley Green's new one, Think As You Drunk, on Pure American Country.

0: Riley Green. That's a new one called Think As You Drunk for Tom. Listen up in Cheektowaga, New York. And thanks again to Tracy and Jackie in Sevierville, Tennessee. The foothills of the Smokies, starting us off with Joe Diffie and John Deere Green. Listen, I would love to put your hometown on the map, too. 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That number is always open for you. 615-669-6650. 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

0: more pure American country, including a trip to our spotlight year, 1989. 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

Zach Bennett here, carrying on the tradition of Bill Cody on Pure American Country, and let's turn the calendar back to our spotlight year of 1989. The San Francisco 49ers defeated the Cincinnati Bengals 20-16 in Super Bowl 23. Joe Montana marched the Niners 92 yards for the winning score, finding John Taylor in the end zone with just 34 seconds left. During the drive, Joe Montana reportedly calmed his nervous teammates by casually pointing out that comedian John Candy was up in the stands. Great story. Nintendo introduced the Game Boy, which was originally bundled with the game Tetris, and that little gray brick took video games out of the living room and put them in back seats, waiting rooms, and probably more than a few classrooms where they didn't belong. I got one for Christmas that year. I can say I did take it to school a time or two. The Seinfeld Chronicles made its summer debut on NBC July 5th, 1989. Now, the title was eventually shortened to simply Seinfeld, and that little watched pilot grew into one of television's defining comedies of all time. A show famously described as being about nothing had to start somewhere. The movie Batman, starring Michael Keaton, opened in June, became the year's highest grossing movie in North America, earned more than $251 million, and by the end of the summer, that black and yellow bat symbol seemed to be attached to just about everything money could buy. On November 9th, big news, crowds pushed through the border crossings in Berlin as the wall that had divided the city for more than 28 years finally lost its power. The celebration spilled into the streets and continued for days. Well, country music was changing too.

in 89. Clint Black, Garth Brooks, Alan Jackson, Travis Tritt. Those four are often grouped together as the class of 89. They all came in together, but they didn't sound alike, thank goodness. But every one of them arrived with a pretty clear idea of who he was. Going to Clint Black, his very first single went all the way to number one. From our spotlight year of 1989, Clint Black coming onto the scene in a big way with A Better Man.

Clint Black, It's a Better Man, from our spotlight year of 1989 here on Pure American Country. A remarkably assured first single for Clint. No gimmick, no desperation to get your attention, just a clean melody, a sharp lyric, and a singer who already sounded completely comfortable in his own boots. Well, Garth Brooks arrived on the scene that year, too, and before he was flying over crowds on a wire, smashing guitars, and putting on stadium shows around the world, he introduced himself with a weary young cowboy, a Chris LeDoux tape, and few too many miles behind him. Here's Garth Brooks, much too young to feel this damn old, his debut single on Pure American Country.

0: Garth Brooks, much too young to feel this damn old, following Clint Black and A Better Man, both debut singles, both from our spotlight year of 1989. A very transformative year in country music, as I said. It didn't prove that country music had to go backward to remain relevant. It proved you could know where the music came from and still take it somewhere new. I'm Zach Bennett, carrying the torch for Bill Cody, and I'm glad you're here. Hour 2 starts fresh with music from Ashley McBride and Don Williams. Gary Stewart, Cody Johnson, Brandy Clark, Kathy Mattea, and more are on the way. And in Hour 2, we're really going to be listening closely to the songs themselves, the characters, the details, and the lines that stay with you. Stay right there. More Pure American Country is coming up next.
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0: Welcome into Hour 2 of Pure American Country. I'm Zach Bennett, glad to keep Bill Cody's show moving forward from the Acuff House studio, situated just outside the front doors to the Grand Ole Opry House, the epicenter of country music, Nashville, Tennessee. Well, as we get Hour 2 underway, we're going to listen closely to the songs themselves this hour. And, you know, you can change the arrangement around a great country song. You can add strings, strip it down, speed it up, slow it down. But if the writing is honest enough, if it notices the right little detail, the song's going to survive all of it. Ashley McBride starts us with A Room Full of Doubters and One Woman Who Refused to Believe Them. It's a very autobiographical song from Ashley McBride. It's called Girl Going Nowhere. And it's getting Hour 2 started on Pure American Country.

Ashley McBride performed that song from the stage of Royal Albert Hall last fall when the Grand Ole Opry took the show across the pond to London. And she told the very personal story about her middle school teacher basically telling her, you don't need to do a career in music. It's not going to work out for you. It's a long shot. There's no way this is ever going to be a success for you. And Ashley took those words and she kept them inside her, and it motivated her to become, well, Ashley McBride. She's a member of the Grand Ole Opry now and a hit maker. And looking at the song itself, I love that it never really gives a grand speech about chasing your dreams. If you just listen to the lyrics, it gives you folding chairs in an empty room that somebody predicted and the singer who just kept showing up through it all. Bob McDill did something similar with our next song. He used radio voices, books, family, and the southern landscape to explain a man from the inside out. The song was recorded by the late, great Don Williams, called Good Old Boys Like Me. You're hearing it now on Pure American Country.

0: Williams, good old boys like me here on Pure American Country. I always loved hearing these stories from Bill Cody. He and I would talk off the air, and he told me one time about Don Williams coming in for an interview, and Bill asked him, said, where'd this gentle giant nickname come from? And Don Williams said, I don't really know. He said, I'm not that gentle, and I'm not that big. And I miss Bill so much. So many great stories that man had. Well, Ashley McBride led off this segment with Girl Going Nowhere. Two lives and not a wasted detail in either song. Well, Gary Stewart will start our next set. And from there, three men make a pretty convincing case that country songs are often at their best when the narrator accidentally tells on himself. We'll find out what that means next on Pure American Country. I'm Zach Bennett.
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Gary Stewart, she's acting single, I'm drinking doubles. Now, if there was a Hall of Fame just for country music titles, that one would probably be in there. And before Gary even finishes singing it the first time, you know the marriage is in trouble, you know the bar tab is growing, and you know that our narrator hasn't exactly chosen the healthiest coping strategy for sure. Well, the next two guys are not exactly models of restraint either. Daryl Singletary's narrator would like us to believe there's no such thing as excessive fun. And then Cody Johnson's cowboy gets dumped and decides there's one item he absolutely intends to recover. Cody Johnson's latest called Horseback is on the way after you hear Daryl Singletary sing Too Much Fun. What's that mean anyway? Pure American Country.

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1: That's the new one from Cody Johnson called Horseback. And before that, you heard Daryl Singletary, Too Much Fun. Gary Stewart got us started. She's Acting Single and I'm Drinking Doubles. Three men just telling on themselves for about nine straight minutes there. Country music's always been pretty good at that, you know. I'm Zach Bennett. This is Pure American Country. Coming up, Tom T. Hall, Brandi Clark, and Trisha Yearwood. Three songs that prove the smallest details are usually the ones that stay with us. And stay with us on Pure American Country.
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Tom T. Hall, the year that Clayton Delaney died. You know, Clayton was based on a real musician that Tom knew while he was growing up. He was not a national star, simply the man nearby who made music feel possible. And most lives, you know, they don't look important from a distance. A good songwriter moves in closer. Brandi Clark does that with a working mother whose life is measured in responsibilities nobody else seems eager to pick up. And then we'll transition into a song from Trisha Yearwood that reminds us that sometimes one old song can bring back a place, a person, and a version of ourselves we thought had disappeared. We'll hear that song from Trisha after you hear Brandi Clark, Three Kids, No Husband. 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

0: Those three songs had something in common. Trisha Yearwood, The Song Remembers When, Brandi Clark, Three Kids, No Husband, Tom T. Hall, The Year That Clayton Delaney Died. What they do well is they don't deal in generic people. They give us people or characters that we feel like we've met personally. And once a song can do that, man, it's awfully hard to shake. Coming up in just a bit, we'll take one more look back at our spotlight year of 1989, including music from Kathy Mattea. I'm Zach Bennett. This is Pure American Country.
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5: Zach Bennett here on Pure American Country, doing my best to keep Bill Cody's legacy alive here on this weekly show. Well, Roger Miller could create a whole character in less time than it takes most people to clear their throat. And Kacey Musgraves can do something similar. She can take a handful of details and give you an entire town. We're going to play a couple of songs from them back to back right here. Kacey's coming up after you hear Roger Miller and Dang Me on Pure American Country.
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0: One more stop in our spotlight year, 1989. John Vesner and Don Henry wrote this next song from the story of John's grandparents. Late in their lives, his grandmother was hospitalized with dementia and had stopped responding to nearly everyone around her. Then her husband came into the room. She looked at him, recognized him, and asked the question that became the song's title. The song never has to explain what lifelong devotion means. It simply lets us witness the moment when everything else had faded, but that connection was still there. From 1989, here's Kathy Mattea, Where Have You Been, on Pure American Country.

0: Rodney Crowell, after all this time following Kathy Mattea, where have you been? And, you know, that's the other story of 1989 in country music that a lot of people forget. Yeah, that new class of stars was arriving. 90s country was just around the corner. But in 89, we had songs with enough truth in them to outlive whatever production style happened to surround them. You know, Bill Cody knew that those were the records worth keeping nearby, the ones that still have something new to tell you, even after you've heard them 100 times. That wraps up this edition of Pure American Country. I'm Zach Bennett, proud to continue the legacy of Bill Cody. Thank you for spending part of your day with me. Pure American Country, written, produced, and engineered by me, Zach Bennett. Our executive producer is Martin Davis. And until we meet again, take care of yourself and always, always keep a great country song close by. See you next time.
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Welcome on in here on this Saturday morning on Grand Ole Country, August the 22nd. Lynn Carroll along with you for the next 4 hours, spinning all the great Grand Ole Country music on Saturday morning. And let's get it started now with Tanya Tucker.

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2: This is Pastor Jeff Nickel from Holy Cross Lutheran Church in Clarence, New York. 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That's Lutheran 3.0 this Sunday morning at 9 a.m. brought to you by your friends at Holy Cross Lutheran Church in Clarence. 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

And that's the great voices of my dear friends, the Oak Ridge Boys, and I'd rather have Jesus here on Grand Ole Country. 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

0: The great sound there of my dear friends, the Oak Ridge Boys, and There Is Power in the Blood here on a Saturday morning on Grand Ole Country.
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0: was poor folks. Classic Country, WXRL, our great friend Bill Anderson there, and Poe Folks, and Hour 3 underway here on this grand old country Saturday. 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

0: There was a time when I thought I could find happiness in silver and gold.
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0: And I longed for fame and worldly acclaim. And a hunger for these things filled my very soul. 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For in your eyes I can see the greatest treasure in all the world, the treasure of your love.

0: 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All aboard!
1: 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It's Polka Session with yours truly for 60 minutes, following LJ with Polka Jamboree. We're going to have a party every Sunday right here. Make sure you're with us. Man, I'll tell you, I'm looking forward to it. 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

I walked through a county courthouse square. On a park bench, an old man was sitting there. I said, "Your old courthouse is kind of run down." He said, "No, it'll do for our little town." I said, "Your old flagpole has leaned a little bit, and that's a ragged old flag you got hanging on it." He said, "Have a seat." And I sat down. "Is this the first time you've been to our little town?" I said, "I think it is." He said, "I don't like to brag, but we're kind of proud of that ragged old flag. You see, we got a little hole in that flag there when Washington took it across the Delaware. And it got powder burned the night that Francis Scott Key sat watching it write and say, 'Can you see?' And it got a bad rip in New Orleans with Pakenham and Jackson tugging at its seams. And it almost fell at the Alamo beside the Texas flag, but she waved on though. She got cut with a sword at Chancellorsville, and she got cut again at Shiloh Hill. There was Robert E. Lee, Beauregard, and Bragg, and the south wind blew hard on that ragged old flag. On Flanders Field in World War I, she got a big hole from a Bertha gun. She turned blood red in World War II. She hung limp and low a time or two. She was in Korea, Vietnam. She went where she was sent by her Uncle Sam. She waved from our ships upon the briny foam, and now they've about quit waving back here at home. In her own good land here, she's been abused. She's been burned, dishonored, denied, and refused. And the government for which she stands is scandalized throughout the land. And she's getting threadbare and she's wearing thin, but she's in good shape for the shape she's in. Cause she's been through the fire before, and I believe she can take a whole lot more. So we raise her up every morning, we take her down every night, we don't let her touch the ground, and we fold her up right. On second thought, I do like to brag, cause I'm mighty proud of that ragged old

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And there's the great voice and sound of Ronnie Millsap, and let's take the long way around the world. Here on Grand Ole Country, our last hour here, and by special request, here is the lighthouse.

We invite you to go cruising with WXRL in 2027 to Nova Scotia, Canada, and the New England areas, September 11th through the 19th. 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

0: Ezekiel looked out as he got on board. The chariot went a-bumping on down the road. Now Zeke, he didn't care about the bumping of the road.
1: He wanted to lay down his heavy load.
0: Why don't you swing down?

And this concludes our Saturday Grand Old Country broadcast here on this Saturday afternoon. And Lynn Carroll, along with you, spinning all the great gold and classics. And currently, right now, our temperature at 77 degrees here in RL Country. 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

He kisses her goodbye and heads for the radio station. Oh, he hates to leave her, but he's got another show to do. He knows she gets lonely, so he lets her know he's thinking about her. And though millions are listening, she knows who he's talking to.

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He taped his show just so he could be home with her. The radio was playing, and as he walked in on her, her lover, he heard himself saying the last words that they ever heard.

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Start this day like all the rest. First thing every morning that I do is start missing you.

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It's Polka Session with yours truly for 60 minutes, following LJ with Polka Jamboree. We're going to have a party every Sunday right here. Make sure you're with us. Man, I'll tell you, I'm looking forward to it. That Sunday's at 2 o'clock right here on WXRL.

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Rockin' Polkas on WXRL. Mike and George Poshev live from the Erie County Fair inside Gate 2. As we have the final 2 days of the fair, welcome to Rockin' Polkas on WXRL 1300 AM. 95.5 FM, Rockin' Polkas live from the Erie County Fair. Come on down, a beautiful day today, and Rockin' Polkas brought to you today by Key Liquors, keyliquors.com, in the Clinton Rossler Plaza, 97 South Rossler Avenue in Kaisertown, Cheektowaga. 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The Brass Connection on Rockin' Polkas live from the Erie County Fair. Turn up your Rockin' Polkas 2 hours worth till 4 o'clock today from the Erie County Fair.

welcome once again to Rockin' Polkas as we continue on here with the Crew Brothers here on WXRL Rockin' Polkas till 4 o'clock this afternoon here at the Erie County Fair. Come on over, say hi inside Gate 2 at the Erie County Fair. Let's hear the next IPA International Polk Association Hall of Famer, Gary Krupski, with the

Gary Kripsky with the Crew Brothers right there going into the IPA Hall of Fame, the International Polk Association Hall of Fame, September 4 to 6 coming up down in Pennsylvania. Let's continue on with the Versatone.

Rockin' Polkas live from the Erie County Fair, the 186th Erie County Fair, broadcasting from the WXRL Sturdy Built Pool House. Yes, come on over and see us. You should see this pool house. It is unbelievable from Sturdy Built. Take a look. Could be great in your backyard. 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What specials coming up this week? Wow, starting on Monday at Key Liquors. Now, you know, last week we mentioned all those great specials, and they extend right through tomorrow. 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Yep, get on over to Key Liquors today, open till 4 o'clock. 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When you're at the register, tell your friendly cashier you heard about Key Liquors here on Rockin' Polkas live from the Erie County Fair. Don't forget to mention Rockin' Polkas. Don't forget as well that today at the Erie County Fair, the Rockin' Ramblers are performing. 5 members of the Ramblin' Lou family band playing pop, rock, and country. That's today and tomorrow at the Erie County Fair. Just up the way here from Gate 2, 5 o'clock start till 6.

15. Don't miss the Rockin' Ramblers here at the Erie County Fair. Polka Band 7. Yes, one of Buffalo's great polka bands called 7. They're going to be very busy next Saturday as they are out at the Elma Conservation Club for a polka party on Creek Road in Elma. The Elma Conservation Club hosting the band 7 next Saturday, 7 until 10 in Elma. And the Polish Villa food truck will be there 6 until 8 next Saturday at the Elma Conservation Club.

The Polka Family. Rockin' polkas with the Polka Family, multi-award-winning band. Up next, from our remote live broadcast from the Erie County Fair, the 186th Erie County Fair. Come on over, say hi inside gate number 2.

The Buffalo Touch on Rockin' Polkas. The amazing Ken Machowski will be inducted into the IPA International Polka Association Hall of Fame in a couple of weeks down in Pennsylvania.

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0: Rockin' Polkas live from the Erie County Fair, brought to you by Riley Street Station, an amazing restaurant in East Aurora at 27 Riley Street, just off of Main Street. 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

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Well, Ronnie's Polka Party, that's Ronnie from St. Stephen's Bethlehem Church in Cheektowaga. Today, the public is welcome at 750 Worley Drive, free admission, polka music by Polish Pride, today at St. Stephen's Bethlehem Church, 750 Worley. 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Let's get back into the Rockin' Polkas live from the 186th Erie County Fair. Direction. New Direction Polka Band. A very busy band. Yes, they are. New Direction Polka Band has their big polka events coming up this fall, one of which with the Buffalo Polka Boosters in November.

New Direction Polka Band. What a band, New Direction, one of Buffalo's finest, and that was recorded live in Batavia. Why not go see New Direction next Saturday, live on stage at the Infant of Prague Summerfest? You know, it's good to see that we still have some outdoor polka festivals and appearances at churches to go enjoy, so please get on out to your lawn fetes. I know you remember decades ago, and it was almost every week, but look, we got to get out and support the ones we have and get over there today, get over next Saturday, I should say, next Saturday, the 29th, Infant of Prague Summerfest, 921 Cleveland Drive, Cheektowaga. Next Saturday, we'll feature

0: your New Direction band 2 until 5 at Infant of Prague in Cheektowaga. 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
0: That's right, Key Liquors. Make sure to mention Rockin' Polkas. Say Polka George told you to stop on in to Key Liquors. We're here live at the Erie County Fair, the 186th Erie County Fair. Rockin' Polkas and WXRL broadcasting from the WXRL Sturdy Built Pool House. And make sure you go on over and say hi to the Shrivers. And today is a great day to get over to the main, to the stage right up the way here from gate number 2. It's the Cornerstone Avenue of Flag stage, because at 5 o'clock today till 6:15, it's going to be some amazing music, some fun music, really. A whole lot of fun. Pop, rock, and country. Pop, rock, and country from the Rockin' Ramblers. 5 members of the Ramblin' Lou Family Band today, 5 until 6:15 here at the fair. Rockin' Polkas live at the Erie County Fair.
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Polka Hall of Famer Buffalo's David Scrubby Sevenenyak. Oh, we miss you, Dave. And the famous Zosha Polka here on Rockin' Polkas. To all the Sophies out there listening today, to all the Zoshas, hey, let's make sure you get the best meal ever. 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Riley Street Station at 27 Riley Street in East Aurora, right near Main Street. It's a historic gastro pub, an historic train station building, in fact. And Riley Street Station is simply a destination that everyone is talking about. Riley Street Station. Oh, the beverages. Yes, happy hour specials throughout the week. Did you know Riley Street Station has two full-service bars and three patios? That's right, three patios. And live music every Saturday at Riley Street Station. So come on out today and hear some great live performances by many of Western New York's talent. Sometimes it's a one-piece guitar, sometimes it's a full band. It's always great. And during the week, you can find a half-priced appetizers during their happy hour, Monday through Friday, 3 until 6, along with drink specials. 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

Josh Galanka, the King of Honky. Hello to our friend here from Niagara Falls. Thanks for coming on over to say hi at WXRL. Traveled from Niagara Falls and not the shortest drive here to the fair. We appreciate you coming on over, saying hi to WXRL. 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

Liquors in the Clinton Rossler Plaza, Cheektowaga, sponsoring this hour of Rockin' Polkas and next hour, reminding you again that their specials are every day at Key Liquors. 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

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Well, good day to you here live from the Erie County Fair. Mike and George Poshard on WXRL. So great to be with you here live inside gate number 2. And Rockin' Polka's

0: 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Rockin' Polkas this afternoon. 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
0: Rockin' Polkas, Rockin' Polkas live from the Erie County Fair, the Crew Brothers, one of Buffalo's best bands and Buffalo's only all-brother polka band, the only all-brother polka band I've actually ever heard of, ever. And Gary Krupski from the Crew Brothers going to be inducted into the International Polka Association Hall of Fame in a couple of weeks. Congratulations, Gary Krupski.

Buffalo Touch. Ken Michalski and the Buffalo Touch. Buffalo's Ken Michalski being inducted into the International Polka Music Hall of Fame in Pennsylvania in 2 weeks.

Well, thanks to Pat for coming on over. Big fan of WXRL. Good to talk to you, Pat. Maybe when you're done talking to the Shrivers up the way, you'll get you here on the microphone. I think you have a voice for radio, Pat. You might want to consider. Rockin' Polkas here live at the Erie County Fair, brought to you by Key Liquors. 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

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The sun's shining here at the Erie County Fair. It's the polka summer season. We told you today about Polish Pride at the St. Stephen's Bethlehem Church, 5 until 9. Go see them. It's the polka summer season.

are finding the Bedrock Boys. Buffalo's Bedrock Boys. This one goes out to you, Sharon. Sharon Golden, this one goes out to you. Sing it, Tom.

0: It's the final days of the 186th Erie County Fair in Hamburg. So many great attractions, including the new Rockin' Ramblers. Five members of the Ramble New Family Band playing familiar pop and rock hits you all know and love to sing along to. Two shows, Saturday and Sunday, August 22nd and 23rd. Showtime, 5 until 6:15 p.m. both days on the Avenue of Flags stage. Come sit, relax, and enjoy the music under the new covered seating area with a free breeze included. We hope to see you at the Erie County Fair with the Rockin' Ramblers. 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
1: 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Well, come on out today and tomorrow. We're inside Gate 2 here at the Erie County Fair. And remember today, right up the way in the Avenue of Flags, it's the Ramblin' Lou family with their Rockin' Ramblers, five members of the Ramblin' Lou family band playing pop, rock, and country favorites. It's today at Cornerstone Avenue of Flags stage, 5 o'clock till 6:15. Head on over and get your seat. 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Rockin' Polkas live from the Erie County Fair. A whole lot of fun. Hello, hello. Lots of people coming on by. And today, Rockin' Polkas brought to you by Riley Street Station. 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Let's continue on here at Rockin' Polkas Live from the Erie County Fair. Polka time. Actually, how about Obedic time? Yeah, Obedic lovers, it's time to get up and dance. Time to get up and dance, Obedic lovers. Did you know the Obedic originated in Poland, not the polka? That's right.

the talent of John Gruda, multi-award winner from Mississauga, Ontario, Mr. John Gruda and Gurade, live from the Erie County Fair, rockin' polkas, 33 years and...

John Gruba and the Sway Polka, a little bit of country rock turned into a polka. Beautiful day here at the Erie County Fair, the 186th Erie County Fair. Plenty of smiles all around, and we are right across Gate 2, right inside Gate 2, right across Henry's Kettle Corn. The line is always great. It moves along, and everyone is so happy. Just have to mention that. I don't know if my friends over there at Henry's Kettle Corn, no, they're so busy, they can't even hear me. What are you going to do? Mike and George Poshev here on Rockin' Polkas Live from the Erie County Fair, brought to you by Turf Tenders Lawn, Tree, and Pest. 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

Step by step, step by step. Lots of people bam them steps here at the Erie County Fair, right up here inside Gate 2. Great to be here at the Erie County Fair. Rockin' Polkas live on WXRL till 4 o'clock today. 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Earlier on the show, we told you about the fact they have three patios and two full-service bars. Unbelievable. And it's a historic building, an old train station building. I mean, it's really just walking into history. This is not your standard sort of setup. 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Taco specials all night. 2-for-1 margaritas. That's what I like. 2-for-1 margaritas. Trivia Taco Tuesday at Riley Street Station in East Aurora. Wine Down Wednesday. Yeah, Wine Down. That's right. Only $15 for a bottle of wine. 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

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And on Wednesdays with that, it has, there's a very, very special Chef's Pasta of the Week. The Riley Street Station Executive Chef's Pasta of the Week. 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Ask for Anthony or any, well, certainly tell any of your friendly waiters or waitresses you heard about Riley Street Station right here on WXRL Rockin' Polkas Live from the Erie.

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Opening time with Lenny Gamolka and Chicago Push. 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
0: The Crew Brothers. The Crew Brothers up next. Rockin' Polkas with Gary Crew, Polka Hall of Famer, and Tony Crew, Polka Hall of Famer, of course. Tony Crew inducted to the IPA Polka Hall of Fame a couple years back. And Gary Crew going to be inducted into the Hall of Fame September 4th.

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Rockin' Polkas from the Erie County Fair. What a great time it's been. Mike and George Poshad here on WXRL. Rockin' Polkas live at the Erie County Fair. Thanks to all of our sponsors, Key Liquors, D&M Auto in West Seneca, Riley Street Station in East Aurora, along with Dr. Anthony Amable, chiropractor, and all of our longtime sponsors every week of Rockin' Polkas. We thank them and we thank you for tuning in to Rockin' Polkas live from the Erie County Fair. 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

this here's a story about the Rock Island Line. Well, the Rock Island Line, she runs down into New Orleans. There's a big toll gate down there, and you know, if you got certain things on board when you go through the toll gate, well, you don't have to pay the man no toll.

0: drinks I didn't like to try. Conductor said, what could they be? A hot cup of coffee and a cold glass of tea. Well, the Rock Island Line, she's a mighty good road. Rock Island Line, it's a road to ride. Rock Island Line, it's a mighty good road. 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

Hello, and how are you, my friend? Yes, the Saturday edition of Drive Time Polkas is underway. This is one of the days of the week that I'm not, a big fan of. You know why? Because to me, it's like a school night. I call it a school night because I have to get up tomorrow morning and, get to the other place and wake you up and shake you loose and get you off to Sunday Mass or Sunday services, right? So I can't stay out late. And, of course, I'm here till 7 o'clock, so it doesn't give me much time. But anyhow, it's a Saturday. I'm glad you're with me. 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

It's the final days of the 186th Erie County Fair in Hamburg. So many great attractions, including the new Rockin' Ramblers. Five members of the Ramble New Family Band playing familiar pop and rock hits you all know and love to sing along to. 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Showtime, 5 until 6:15 p.m. both days on the Avenue of Flags stage. Come sit, relax, and enjoy the music under the new covered seating area with a free breeze included. We hope to see you at the Erie County Fair with the Rockin' Ramblers. 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

I know you're enjoying the great polka music here on Drive Time Polkas on WXRL. And, of course, many of you also watch the WBBC Polka Buzz TV show every Sunday at 11:30 and 7 o'clock. Of course, the 11:30 show is the encore presentation from the previous week, and the 7 o'clock show is the current week's Polka Buzz show. Speaking of Polka Buzz, our next TV taping is coming up Tuesday, September the 1st, where at the Polish Falcons at 445 Columbia, corner of Warner and Depew. Yes, we were there about a month or so ago, and the Falcons said, come on back, because we love Polka Buzz. So I hope you'll come on back, too, and enjoy the beautiful Polish Falcons. And, of course, Polka Buzz will be featuring the music of the Kaisertown Polka Band. And that's Tuesday, September the 1st. Put it on your calendar. Doors are going to open at 6. I'll get the show started at 7 o'clock. We'll be doing 4 half-hour shows. Admission, just $10. And I'll be looking for you. And keep in mind, even if you don't dance, come on out and enjoy the great sounds of the Kaisertown Polka Band. They are incredible. And yes, they always have some new material, too, to share with you and I. I get excited, and I can't wait, and I'm sure you can't either. So I hope you'll come on out Tuesday, September the 1st, for the next Polka Buzz TV taping at the Polish Falcons on Columbia and Warner in Depew. As the doors open at 6 o'clock, admission just $10, and I'll be looking for you.

Well, I think most of us have plenty of unwanted items lying around our home, right? 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Some of it's outdated, some of it's broke. What to do with it? 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Coins? 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So turn those unwanted items into instant cash. 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Coins, 5295 Broadway, about a quarter mile west of Brewer Street in Lancaster. If you're looking for an honest, dependable appraisal on your old, unwanted merchandise, you came to the right place. Stop in, talk to Joe. I'll tell you, he's more than fair, and you'll be happy when you leave. J.C. Coins, 5295 Broadway, just a little bit west of Aurora Street in Lancaster. Phone 897-3460. That's 897-3460. Remember, don't trash it when you can cash it at J.C. Coins. And tell Joe you heard about it here on Drive Time Polkas.

everything else that we have for you, from a variety of other polka programs to bluegrass music, inspirational country gospel music with the Old Country Church, and a lot more. And of course, we have our morning team too, that wakes you up and gets you out the door. Whether you're going off to school or off to work, they're there to entertain you and make that drive go a little bit smoother. As I carry on, I'm going to call on John Stevens and Double Shot.

0: 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All aboard!
1: Well, you might remember the band at TBC, right? The Brass Connection with Frankie Lischka. Of course, Frankie's now with that band called the Blue Magic. Frankie Lischka's Blue Magic. But right now, though, we're going to go back in time and listen to something when he was with the Brass Connection. Give a listen.

Let's talk about your gutters. Many people take gutters for granted. I think most of us do. In fact, many people don't even know the importance of gutters. 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And be sure to tell them you heard it on Drive Time Polkas.

Well, as I keep the polkas coming out your way, here's someone that we all know and love. Someone that I know, I can remember hearing her and listening to her at the old Point Breeze Hotel down in Angola, right on the shores of Lake Erie. Yes, I'm talking about America's Polka Sweetheart. It's Stephanie.

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I'm glad you're coming along for the Drive at 5 on this edition of Drive Time Polkas with Ronnie D. This next artist, you've seen him on the WBBZ Polka Buzz TV show. He's been on the TV show, and of course he's been on many other TV shows, and he's had radio shows all over the U.S. I'm talking about Jimmy Sturr.

Well, we're approaching the top of the hour, 5:59, a minute before 6 o'clock. 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

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So let's keep the polkas headed your way. Here's something by the news.

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five members of the Ramble New Family Band playing familiar pop and rock hits you all know and love to sing along to. Two shows, Saturday and Sunday, August 22nd and 23rd. Showtime, 5 until 6:15 p.m. both days on the Avenue of Flags stage. Come sit, relax, and enjoy the music under the new covered seating area with a free breeze included. We hope to see you at the Erie County Fair with the Rockin' Ramblers. It's a family tradition.

it seems more and more people are enjoying the TV polka version. I'm talking about, yes, we've got polkas on the radio, but now there's been polkas on TV for 11 years now. I'm talking about the WBBZ TV Polka Buzz show that airs Sundays at 11:30 and 7 o'clock. And of course, once a month, we do four shows. We're shooting our next Polka Buzz TV taping on Tuesday, September the 1st. We'll be featuring the music of the Kaisertown Polka Band. If you haven't heard them in person, come on out, because you're going to really, really like them. They are rocking, my friend. Looking forward to featuring them. That'll be the Kaisertown Polka Band on Tuesday, September the 1st. Where? At the Polish Falcons on Columbia and Warner in Depew. Doors will open at 6. I will get the show started at 7 o'clock. We'll be doing 4 half-hour shows. And again, admission just $10. Kevin Kutas will have the kitchen open with all of your great Polish and American favorites. And of course, the bar is always open too, so we can go up and do a little Krupnik or say na zdrowie to each other. Looking forward for seeing you at the next WBBZ TV Polka Buzz taping Tuesday, September the 1st, with the Kaisertown Polka Band at the Polish Falcons on Columbia and Warner in Depew. As things get underway at 7 o'clock, there's a $10 admission, and I'll be looking for you.

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It covers Western New York's Polish-American communities and many other Polish-American communities in the U.S., as well as what's happening in Poland. 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

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Well, I hope you enjoyed our Saturday edition of Drive Time Polkas as much as I did putting it together for you. Yes, it's been fun over the last couple of hours. And, of course, if you're heading out tonight, hey, wherever you're going, have yourself some fun. But be safe, okay, my friend? And, of course, we'll be talking with you down the road. Have yourself a great Saturday night from Ronnie D. Take care.

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1: Hello and welcome in. I'm Zach Bennett, carrying on the legacy of the late, great Bill Cody here on Pure American Country. Glad to have you along this week. Coming to you as always from the historic Acuff House Studio, the former home of Roy Acuff himself. Sitting here on the Grand Ole Opry Plaza in the epicenter of country music.

0: Nashville, Tennessee. Well, some country records identify themselves before the singer ever says a word. You hear a fiddle scratch, the bend of a steel guitar, maybe a harmony voice slips into place, and that record's already told you exactly what it is. This hour, we're going to listen for those musical fingerprints, the players and parts that make a song recognizable in seconds. We'll start with Charlie Daniels. When he and the band were finishing the Million Mile Reflections album, they realized it didn't have any songs with a fiddle on it. So Charlie built one around a contest with, who else? The devil. The fiddle plays the villain, the hero, and the fight between them. Charlie Daniels' band gets us started with The Devil Went Down to Georgia on Pure American Country.
1: The devil went down to Georgia. He was looking for a soul to steal. He was in a bind because he was way behind, and he was willing to make a deal. When he came across this young man sawing on a fiddle and playing it hot, and the devil jumped up on a hickory stump and said, "Boy, let me tell you what. I guess you didn't know it, but I'm a fiddle player too. And if you'd care to take a dare, I'll make a bet with you. Now you play pretty good fiddle, boy, but give the devil his due. I bet a fiddle of gold against your soul, because I think I'm better than you."

up his case and he said, I'll start this show. And fire flew from his fingertips as he rosined up his bow. And he pulled the bow across the strings and it made a evil hiss. And then a band of demons.

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Johnny said, "Devil, just come on back if you ever want to try again. 'Cause I told you once, you son of a gun.

CDB, Charlie Daniels Band. The Devil Went Down to Georgia on Pure American Country. I'm from Mount Juliet, Tennessee. That's where I grew up, and Mount Juliet claims Charlie Daniels as their own. When I was a kid in the 80s, every year we would do a whole town festival called the Charlie Daniels Day. So I got to see Charlie. I've got a picture of me when I'm like 1 year old with Charlie Daniels. I got to find it somewhere, share it on social media. Well, some players take over the whole room. The great ones also know when to leave space. On this next song, Paul Franklin's steel guitar creates the ache around the vocals of Vince Gill, while Patti Loveless enters in harmony like another memory he can't quite shake. Here's Vince, When I Call Your Name.

0: Vince Gill's When I Call Your Name. Paul Franklin there on the steel guitar and Patti Loveless in harmony. A couple of folks who have been collaborating with Vince for a long time and still do on occasion. Coming up next, Roseanne Cash gets there with Restraint. Mary Chapin Carpenter brings in a Cajun band. And Lainey Wilson has John Mayer beside her on guitar. That's all coming up next on Pure American Country.
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That's Roseanne Cash, 7-Year Ache on Pure American Country. You know, a signature entrance doesn't have to be a flashy solo. That record pulls you in with a cool circling pulse and an arrangement that never quite raises its voice. I mean, you know exactly where you are before Roseanne even finishes the first line. Mary Chapin Carpenter's next song, though, enters through a completely different door. Helped by the Cajun band Beau Soleil, they supply the accordion, the fiddle, and that rhythmic lift that really makes the dance hall appear around Mary Chapin. Here's Down at the Twist and Shout on Pure American Country.

0: But the song works. It's a current one called Phone, Keys, and Wallet. John really steps into Lainey's world and really gives the song exactly the guitar part it needs. And he really is one of the best guitarists in the world, even if you don't necessarily associate him with country music. We heard Mary Chapin Carpenter just before that, Down at the Twist and Shout. And Roseanne Cash got us started this segment with 7 Year Ache. Your hellos and hometowns are coming up next. We'll begin with Sammy Kershaw. That's on the way on Pure American Country.
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It's Sammy Kershaw, Queen of My Double Wide Trailer on Pure American Country, getting us started on Hellos and Hometowns by request for Danny in La Crosse, Wisconsin. Danny sent us a request at 615-669-6650. He said that opening guitar takes him straight back to the years when everybody seemed to know somebody living in a trailer, had an AstroTurf lawn, a satellite dish, at least one story that was none of the neighbor's business. Hey, Danny, thank you for the request. We appreciate it this week. Pure American Country is heard every week on great radio stations like 105.5 KXCS, Coahoma, Texas, 1410 WRMN in Elgin, Illinois, and 100.3 WHGL in Canton and Troy, Pennsylvania. We appreciate every one of our affiliates and everybody listening along on those and all of our stations. Brenda's listening in London, Kentucky. She has another record she says she can identify from the first few seconds before lead vocalist Paulette Carlson ever sings a word. Brenda in London wanted to hear Highway 101, The Bed You Made For Me.

0: Highway 101, the bed you made for me, following Sammy Kershaw and Queen of My Double Wide Trailer. Thanks again to Brenda in London, Kentucky, Danny in La Crosse, Wisconsin, for this week's request. And I would love to hear from your hometown, too. You can give me a call or send me a text. Same number. Anytime will work. Doesn't have to be right now. You can wait till 4 days from now if you want to. I'll do my best to get those requests on. 615-669-6650 is the number. One more time. That's 615-669-6650. 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Hey, a little later, our spotlight year is 1986. Music from Steve Earle, Dwight Yoakam, and Randy Travis. They all arrived with three sounds country radio could identify almost immediately. I'm Zach Bennett. 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Be right back. 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
4: 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I'm Zach Bennett, doing my best to keep the legacy of Bill Cody alive here on the show. Thank you for tuning in this week. Well, for the next few minutes, we're going to let the players be the featured voices. We're going to play a couple of instrumentals here you're going to recognize immediately. And just listen to this musical handiwork. Of course, Flat and Scruggs got their start as part of Bill Monroe's Bluegrass Boys, literally invented the type of music that would go on to make them famous. And this, probably their most famous song. Here's Foggy Mountain Breakdown on Pure American Country.

0: 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Two instrumental records that made our players the featured voices.
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6: Hi, I'd like to report a bear hug.
5: Uh-huh, okay.
6: Well, we were building a bonfire, and I saw some, like, dry brush and leaves around, so, you know, I said to move the bonfire somewhere else, and out of nowhere, Smokey Bear shows up and hugs me.
5: So you noticed some wildfire hazards and moved your bonfire to a safer location.
6: Yeah.
5: Yeah, that's Smokey, all right. He likes it when people help prevent wildfires. It hits him close to home. Not everybody gets the hug, my friend. So that's pretty special to get a hug from Smokey Bear.
6: 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Hey, guys, I told you it was Smokey.
5: Okay, well, congratulations, my friend. And thanks for calling. 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
0: Let's turn the calendar back to 1986. What's that been? 40 years now. Wow. Here's some of the things that were happening in the world outside of country music before we get to some of the biggest hits of that year. Halley's Comet returned to the inner solar system, giving people their first chance to see it since 1910. And those who missed it, well, get another opportunity. 2061. Go ahead and put that on your Google calendar. The Chicago Bears completed their famous championship season by defeating the New England Patriots, and it wasn't even close in Super Bowl 20. Final score, Chicago 46, New England 10. In 1986, country music was changing. I mean, three artists arrived in Nashville with sounds that really already seemed fully formed. Steve Earle's Guitar Town moves like a truck that's already late. Richard Bennett helped shape the album and supplied the hard, lean guitar work that puts Highway underneath the song before Steve ever begins naming places. From our 1986 Spotlight year, here's one of the newest members of the Grand Ole Opry, Steve Earle and Guitar Town.

Steve Earle, Guitar Town. Richard Bennett helped give that record its road speed and never crowded Steve's words, not one bit. He still plays that pretty often when he's here at the Opry. Well, Pete Anderson, the producer, had a different job with Dwight Yoakam. He was not only the producer, but also a guitarist for Dwight, and he built a sharp West Coast attack around Dwight's Appalachian voice and really made that whole Bakersfield influence sound current again. 1986, our spotlight year, that's when Dwight had a big hit with this one, Honky Tonk Man, on Pure American Country.

0: Randy Travis, Digging Up Bones. Dwight Yoakam before that with Honky Tonk Man. Steve Earle opened up our 1986 set with Guitar Town. Steve arrived with Road Noise. Dwight arrived with Bakersfield Bite. And Randy, he arrived with a baritone so deep and so calm that the steel, the fiddle, and the guitar really could just leave open space around him. The players, they didn't make those three artists sound alike, for sure. They helped each one sound more completely like the artist he was destined to be. I'm Zach Bennett, carrying the torch for Bill Cody, and I'm certainly glad you've chosen to be here, and we got a whole another hour to go. Starting fresh in hour two with Trisha Yearwood and Earl Thomas Conley, as we listen to the harmony singers, the permanent bands, and the session players whose work became inseparable from the stars beside them. Music on the way, too, from Diamond Rio, The Chicks, John Party, Tracy Byrd, Shania Twain, and more. Stay right here. There's more Pure American Country coming up next.
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7: Welcome in. It's hour two of Pure American Country. I'm Zach Bennett, proud to keep Bill Cody's show moving forward here from the Acuff House studio, just outside the Grand Ole Opry House in Nashville, Tennessee. And this hour, we're going to listen to the sound beside the star, the harmony singer, the permanent band member, or maybe the session player whose part changes the entire emotional meaning of a song. Sometimes that voice stays in the background and tells us something the lead singer can't. Don Henley never tries to turn our first song into a conventional duet. He just hangs out in the background behind Trisha Yearwood like a warning that the young woman in the story can't hear yet. Don sure added a lot to this record. It's Walk Away Joe, Trisha Yearwood on Pure American Country. Mom.